for the jar. 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The longer you can stand it, the straighter it's gonna be. I gritted my teeth.

0: Pasadena. Thanks to you and all of everybody's efforts, our food forest is definitely taking marvelous shape. Love you. Bye.
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resettled from the blast of rage. 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Now the black gold gilded the lonesome grey. See a man in the mirror of a certain age. Certain man did never make it this far. Give thanks and praise. Here we are. In love and rage, here we are. Here we are. Mine been a medley of men, been a garrison for demons, cacophony of long lost friends on return to forgotten ends. Findings had them treason, them whiles and whens, betrayed them essence, hollow in presence.

to be free. May our children's children never have to pray to no white God for protection on their way. Never hide inside from somebody else's fear, forced to bend words to a disregarding ear. Let us know now and never once forget, we the seeds of survival, so honor and respect all life givers through our living and our joy.

0: the best thing for me to do, if I foresee a problem or something that could potentially be a problem, I'm going to vacate the premises. I'm going to remove myself from that setting. I have to. This is a once-in-a-lifetime opportunity for me. Other people may have chances. I don't have any more chances.
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0: Réveil créatif, c'est tous les mois à Toulouse, un invité qui parle de créativité et un petit déjeuner offert. 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
1: But I don't now. All the mental avenues that I could go down, get traversed, parallel universes merge. Eyes on the ceiling, it begins to burn. 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My paralyzed body perspires. Jaw stuck shut through the wire. Mind mucked up from the mire. Then the moment expires, replaced by spiraling shapes I admire. Brain breaks into makeshift scenes. Leafy green trees that sway in the breeze. Laying on a raft by a beach on an island off Greece. I can nearly feel peace, no message to be gleaned. I can nearly feel sleep. Neck snap, whiplash, I take 40 lashes. 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I thought I had it, slipped through my fingers like sand. I daydream of having nightmares. 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In the pillowcase, neither side is ever cold. Weighted blanket can't match the heavy load. Voice in my head trying to reach for my soul. But behold, I drift. 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I reach out with open arms.
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1: Hey, Kai, nice to meet you.
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0: Paul Conterna of Conterna Real Estate.
1: Hey, it's a pleasure.
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0: And Gustavo Frank of Los Pollos Hermanos.
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0: You got two DUIs and a restraining order against both your ex-husbands.
1: What's that mean?
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1: Guilty as charged!
0: Yeah, but y'all are dime a dozen.
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1: Right in the middle, happiness and sadness balanced like a peak and valley of a sine wave, existing forever like an ocean wave, doing its job without giving a shit about my short timeline. Impossible, but the glass ceiling of infinity will never stop me. It never has. Dripping golden blood from important arteries as I smash through once again, screaming more love, less hate, the words rattling my bony ribcage. At that moment I realize I'm actually in my apartment wearing yesterday's clothes, trying to make my keyboard and mouse sing like the voices in my head. On an ergonomic rolling throne, a million mouse clicks away, a trillion mouse clicks away from the light at the end of a twisted and incredible tunnel, a journey with no true end and a beginning too far away. Way to remember. Never waiting at the inspiration train stations, walking the rusty tracks for unimaginable miles past millions of filtered mediocre ideas and trillions of dead notes. I would like to use every shred of spirit I was given in this life and every other. Too hard on myself, too proud, caring too much, not choosing, sometimes hating, always loving. Quality over opinion every time. Fads die, realness stays forever in the universe, becoming the warm microwave background, hugging the hot pocket of existence frozen in the center. Colder than the stairs of lost soul judgment, somehow penetrating through the deepest depths of what matters into a shallow oasis of poserosity. I see them sketching things too big to see with their eyes. Like being in the middle of a nebula you wouldn't know surrounds you, birthing bright, beautiful stars from parts of itself surrounding us. The dark sky gets brighter little by little, and I spend my littlest moments trying to radiate to the point of combustion, inferno becoming the room temperature, a true star. In these moments I realize I'm actually just an asteroid riding cum bubble that hit the right temperature rock, pure survival but never satisfied with evolution's natural pace, pushing my limbs through cell walls and amphibious skin. My path is up to me, our path is up to us, but we need each other. Tell your friends, these words are for you.

the desperate calls for attention becoming dying white noise, listening for my own voice among the oversaturated airwaves, looking for my own shadow under the eclipse of an incoming Illuminati dildo, waiting for the ambulance of authenticity, watching us measure worlds with a ruler, guess after guess after guess after guess. But at the end, every single one of us needs something called the real thing, and at the end, every single one of us lives and dies on a piece of land called my own terms. Another sunrise in my small room. Through my walls, hear the distant booms. Another alarm set by my bed. Begins another big bang in my head. Too hard on myself. Too proud. Caring too much. 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
2: 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Fuck 4. 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